0: Oh, yeah. Don't forget, groove is in the heart. And Delight has definitely been known to smoke. On stage there.
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Everybody's greedy, ain't nobody trying to share with you. Our leaders are embarrassing, I think they need some parenting. Tell me why they playing with the fire and the kerosene. Kids on the Percocet, tripping on the medicine. Call it like I see it, we some drugged up Americans. Everybody's following, ain't nobody leading. People loving guns more than kids is a season. And they say the reason is to protect their freedom, but we don't believe them.